The ultimate 80s lunchbox on 99.7 Brick. 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

good afternoon. You're with Ron on the drive home. Hey, did you happen to catch Monday night Bernie O'Brien's Australian Made? Great show, Monday nights on 99.7. He did a big tribute to John Farnham. Fantastic, absolutely great stuff. Thanks for that, Bernie. I really enjoyed listening to all your little stories and anecdotes. But don't forget, always we play a lot of Australian music on our station. We play at least 25%, but more likely 30%. And talking of that, here's a little bit more of it now. This is James Rain, House of

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And if we leave now, we'll still get in. And you can find yourself a young consort.

Mr. Wynn. When I was about 5 years old, my family moved to Los Angeles, which, like New York, Detroit, and many other cities, had its own share of dead-end streets. Back in the day, things were a lot different. We didn't have the lottery, but we felt like we won the lottery

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1: Federal member for Petrie, Emma Comer, says the taxpayer has nothing to worry about as Australia hits a historical $1 trillion debt.
2: No, I don't think people should be worried about that. I'm not going to say that's not a big number. That is a large number. And a lot of that debt is debt we inherited.
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